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famous dance house that they have there. 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And they were holding a ball in the next half of the building. So I got kind of confused and I had to sit down and write this poem.

0: That's one small step for man, one giant leap for mankind. Tranquility Base here. The Eagle has landed.
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And people were coming up to me and saying, what is this shit? 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

0: 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Watch me closely. Undress me. I'm dancing for you. 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
0: Watch.

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